0: Number five on the Alt 6 at 6. My name is Ty. I won't spoil what happened in the Team Canada soccer game if you were going to go home and watch that and had it PVR'd, which I think is weird, okay? I'm being nice by not spoiling anything because I do think that's weird. You shouldn't have to PVR it. Like, you're going to get it spoiled. Millions has the day off today. She called in sick. Now I'm extremely suspicious. After everything that just happened, I'm like, for sure. So I'm trying to think of, like, what should her, like, make good be? I don't know what I would ask. Like, I guess we could go for lunch, but we do that all the time anyway. If you think of something, let me know. 238-9929. How can I get back at her?
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13: Hey, it's Ty. Shauna was supposed to do this today, but she forgot. And so I'm just kind of spitballing one here. I'll just do this myself. You know, I'm feeling very patriotic because of the Canada soccer game. And that was in Vancouver, so I thought, let's just do a band from Vancouver. A little uplifting one. This is Japan Droids, Near to the Wild Heart of Life on X.

0: Number one on your alt 6 at 6. My name is Ty. I'm not having the best day. Millions called in sick out of the blue. Threw my whole day for a loop. I had like get planned because we had a work meeting. Then that work meeting got canceled. Then I had to come in early, do all this extra work. You have no idea. There's so much work that goes on behind the scenes here. It's crazy. And then I was supposed to talk to TSM, that sportsman, Todd Rodman, to get his take on Hockey Night in Canada being removed from CBC. And this is what happened.
1: And now a sports update with sports analyst Todd Rodman.
0: Todd Rodman, what do you think about the CBC no longer getting Hockey Night in Canada?
2: Yeah, I was down on the West Coast for a family vacation, and I found a rally. A lot of people are here protesting.
0: They're protesting against CBC not having the broadcast rights? What do you mean?
2: Yeah, they're really nationalist focused down here. Lots of people waving Canada flags. They're cheering because we think we're going to make a difference.
0: So wait. So there's a bunch of people wearing Canada gear, Canada flags, and you think this is a march to get the broadcast rights for CBC's Hockey Night in Canada
2: back?
0: Yeah,
2: I was just in a park because I was sleeping, having a nap because hotels are really expensive down here right now. And I saw this march, and so I just joined in. Everybody's waving Canada flags, and the vibe is really positive. We think we're going to make a difference.
0: And are you in Vancouver?
2: Yeah, I'm here with my mom and stepdad on family vacation.
0: It sounds like you're actually at the march to the Canada men's national team game for the World Cup.
2: No, the CBC isn't just for men, it's for everybody.
0: No, you can hear them chanting, "Let's go Canada." I think you're in the march to the match, Todd.
2: No, the Canadian Broadcasting Corporation, Ty, you don't understand.
0: No, I'm telling you, you're at the march to the match to the World Cup.
2: What's the World Cup?
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1: 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Sometimes that can mean delays on our roads, but planning your trip ahead of time can make it easier to get where you need to go. 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

0: of my favorite songs about being cold. That's Balu Bergata, So Cold. I'm about to get out of here. Don't forget, we got a podcast called After Hours with Ty and Millions. A brand new one drops later tonight.
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0: Happy Thursday, aka pre-Friday, everybody. Hope you guys are having yourselves a good one. Thanks for hanging out as per usual. I finally tackled cleaning and organizing my garage yesterday. Just finding and throwing out random stuff mostly that I don't know why the hell I decided it needed to eat up space in my garage. 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

0: I think easily so far my favorite story around the World Cup has been all of the fans, the Scottish fans in Boston, drinking all of the Scottish beer that they have there. It's very funny. It's very on brand. I was trying to think of what the Canadian version of that would be, right? Like, if there was another country hosting the World Cup and Canadian fans invaded it, what would be the resource that we would completely absorb? Cheese curds?
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0: I cut my fingernails last night, which of course means one thing. 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

0: you guys see today that they put out the cover for Grand Theft Auto 6? Looks like all the other Grand Theft Auto covers. It's very cool. I guess pre-orders start going live on June 25th. I probably will pre-order this game, depending on how much it is. I have a feeling this thing is going to cost hundreds of dollars. And I'll be honest with you, it'll probably be worth it.
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0: Happy Thursday, everyone. It's Sean. I got my daily text from my dad about the rats that he killed in the night again today. I did never anticipated this. You know what I mean? At no point did I ever think in the cards for me as a 33-year-old man that my retired father, our relationship would mostly be based around communicating the rats that he has murdered and sending me pictures of dead rats at 8 a.m. It's a weird way to start a day.
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0: I did something I haven't done in forever. Yesterday, I went and switched cell phone providers. Yeah. Thought about changing my phone number for a second because they offered it to me. Still have my Ontario number. Decided against it. It's the weird thing in the relationship I have is that my wife is from BC originally and I'm from Ontario originally. So neither one of us have phone numbers for here. We're both out of market area codes. It is always funny when people ask me the phone number for either one of them, because they look at me, you can see people trying to process where the hell that phone number is from.
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0: read today that a city over in Italy is hosting a 10K run where at the end of the run, you can eat an unlimited amount of tiramisu if you finish. I feel like that's an instant barf. Running 10K and then eating a bunch of sweet treats. The Canadian version of this would be like, we're hosting a half marathon where you get to crush unlimited Nanaimo bars after you're done. I mean, that's a one-way ticket to Puke City.
1: Sean McEwen
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0: So I saw that Mike Myers kind of sort of hinted at that they might be making a new Austin Powers movie. Somebody asked him and he was like, yeah, we're going to do it. I don't know how I feel about that. Does anybody remember the last Austin Powers movie being good? You know what I mean? The first two unbelievable films. Although, to be fair, sometimes you do wonder if you look back on stuff from your childhood with rose-colored glasses, right? Like, I haven't rewatched the original Austin Powers in years. I wonder if it holds up the way I think it does. I think it's because those tent scenes in those movies really helped formulate my sense of humor later in life that I do really appreciate those films. And the idea of them making another one, they've been doing this recently where they've been bringing back movies from the 90s and making random sequels, and none of them have been good. So maybe, let's maybe just leave Austin Powers alone, you know?
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0: I genuinely don't understand this. So, hey, everyone, it's Sean. Thanks for hanging out. So I was reading about this phone, flip phone, right? It's $499. I guess it's to avoid the internet, essentially, through your phone. You can buy a flip phone for like $50. But the main argument I've ever seen for these phones is blocking social media, which I've never understood, because having those apps on your phone is entirely voluntary. Like, you have to download them. Unless, do standard phones come with Twitter and Facebook and Instagram just already on them? Because the last time I had to get a new phone and start it up, I had to go in and download all of those things. Here's an idea. Save yourself $499. Don't download the apps. If you're worried about web browsing, have some, I don't know, willpower and don't do it. $499. Just don't download them. There. I saved you almost $500.
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0: We got some rare news, some fancy toilet news. A self-driving robot toilet that drives you to your bed, washes and dries you, and then returns to its dock to clean itself has been released over in China. It's $4,000. This feels almost too intimate of a relationship to have with your toilet. You know what I mean? Like, I don't need my toilet tucking me into bed. Although I will say right now, if I was rich, this is the kind of stuff I'd be spending my money on. I'm not getting a yacht. I'm getting the robo toilet.
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0: has found that first-time bug eaters are happy to try insects again. So somebody studied that if you eat a bug, you're more likely to be like, I'll eat a bug again. Bro, who the hell was looking into that? Who sat down at the office today and fired up their computer and said, I think today I'm going to study people who eat crickets and whether or not they enjoy it.
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0: I watched a video today of somebody having their what looks like an expensive plant eaten by a deer. Not great. It was like home security footage. It was like a big plant. A plant that I know that if they bought from, like, I don't know, Walmart, was at least $80. Deer outside, eating the whole plant. Consumed the entire thing. I'll tell you right now, I'm a big fan of nature. 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

0: Happy Thursday, everyone. It's Sean. Thanks for hanging out. I saw this question today. Is there any fashion trend you jumped on board with back in the day that you regret? Is there one for you? There's some that I wish I could go back to, like the chain wallet. For me, easily though, the worst one, I went through a stint where I was wearing bright red skinny jeans. Just bad friends. Nobody told me how stupid I looked. 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But fluorescent red, looking like I'm in an 80s hairband jeans, it's terrible. It's a terrible choice. I'm glad there's no photo evidence of it.
1: Sean McEwen
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0: 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Earth receives enough sunlight every day to meet all of humanity's energy needs 10,000 times over. Well, I mean, maybe we need more solar-powered stuff then?
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0: There's a move that I see quite regularly that I've never understood. Are you ever driving? You see somebody taking the heel toe express. They're waiting to jaywalk. They're waiting for a lull in traffic. And you know that lull's not coming anytime soon. And so they're just standing there waiting and waiting and waiting. And then you look, and within maybe 15 yards of them is an intersection or a crosswalk that they could be using. 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They're just like, no, I'm doing this. 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And I'm here to do nothing else. I almost respect the willingness to just waste your own time.
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0: 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July 10th, National Saloon. 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
2: Something in the air, sorry if I stare. 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
1: Charlie Crockett pulls up to Spruce Meadows on July 4th as part of the Live and Intimate Indoor Concert Series. 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
1: Recently, you were talking about how there seem to be just too many nail salons around the city.
2: Well, there's so many nail salons.
1: Another business that seems to be overrepresented is barbershops. But I guess, like, a good portion of the city, of the population would go to a barbershop regularly. Probably more so than nails.
2: I
1: passed this one barbershop, though, called Dr. Barber. And I was like, I didn't know you could get a PhD in barbering.
2: I didn't either.
1: No.
2: In barbery?
1: Barbery, yeah.
2: Okay.
1: So, I think we got all these barbers out here who are just like regular barbers.
2: And then he's
1: you
2: elevated.
1: Dr. Barber, right? Please.
2: Mm-hmm. For the big emergencies. Barber. Yeah.
1: Yeah, if your hair just gets absolutely butchered.
2: Oh my God, that's a bad mush.
1: You need to see Dr. Barber. And he's like, oh my. How long has it been like this?
2: Oh, that's a bad cut. Don't worry, we've got you.
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0: 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In for Mariah.
1: Sam, pop quiz for you, hotshot.
2: Yeah.
1: How much mustard do you think you could eat before you'd have to stop, spoonful-wise?
2: I could probably eat a whole bottle.
3: Yeah, a spoonful.
1: How many spoonfuls is that?
2: At least, like, 15, 20?
3: I don't believe
1: you. More than 15 in a bottle.
3: But
2: are you bringing this up because there's mustard
1: right there? No, it reminded me. We had this conversation earlier at lunch.
3: But it was because of that bottle.
1: It was. That bottle's been an inspiration in this office.
2: Yeah. I'd drink the whole damn thing, to be honest.
3: Are you a big mustard guy?
2: Love mustard.
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0: they've missed last time on X Mornings with Beckler and Shauna.
1: Shauna, I'm not certain, but I think the drive-thru workers at my local Tim Hortons are trying out fake accents.
2: Oh, I hope so.
1: Because every time I go through there, it's a wildly different accent.
2: Fun. Same people, different accents?
1: Yeah.
2: Okay.
1: But I know sometimes, like, the person that hands you your coffee at the window isn't the one that took the order.
2: No.
1: Like, they just multiple
2: there's normally
1: people
2: a bunch of them
1: back there.
2: Teaming,
1: right.
2: Yeah. Mm-hmm.
1: But, so I'm like, I don't know, maybe there's someone with an accent there, but the person who hands me my coffee definitely doesn't have an accent. Mm. And, there was Australian the other day, then there was South African.
2: Nice.
1: And, just a real smorgasbord
2: good
1: of
2: stuff.
1: Accents.
2: Maybe it's for the World Cup, you know, in the spirit of the World Cup.
1: Oh, I didn't think about
2: that.
1: Yeah,
2: they're like, hey, lots of nations coming together today for this World Cup game, so we're going to try out different accents.
1: Well, I don't dare call them on it because I can't be like, hey, is that a fake accent? Because if it's actually their accent,
2: no.
1: Someone's going to be offended.
2: It's true. That's actually what I really like about the World Cup coverage, too, is that a lot of the times you'll have a roundtable discussion with four people with four wildly different accents, right?
1: Right.
2: It's the only time you really get to see that on TV.
1: As opposed to
2: where normally
1: four Canadians.
2: Exactly. Exactly.
1: Three of them played hockey and have a hockey accent.
2: Exactly. Yeah. Like, it's a lot more, you know, dynamic that way. You're like, oh, this is cool.
1: Because
2: there's
1: point.
2: Four people from all over the world that are all just coming together to talk about the same sport. I like it. So maybe, again, Tim Hortons, try it out.
1: There's also the possibility that they are just keeping themselves entertained.
2: Yeah.
3: It's true.
1: Because we used to do stupid stuff like that.
2: 100%.
1: When I was working. Like, mm-hmm. I remember when I worked at the movie theater, we had this game where everything you said had to be asked with like a rising inflection, like a question.
2: Right.
1: So you'd be like, enjoy your show?
2: Yeah.
1: And then we had another one where you had to make a little noise at the end of
2: have
1: everything
2: nice
1: you
2: day.
1: Said. So you'd be like, yeah, like that.
2: Yeah.
1: So you'd be like, that'll be $13. We did that one, which was lots of fun.
2: Yep, that's a good one too.
1: Anything. Mm-hmm. I don't know.
2: Well, even in radio, like when we are on location at different places, we used to always, I'd have to incorporate certain words and stuff into what we were saying and got a little carried away sometimes. So
1: you
2: got to
1: say weasel in your next cut-in.
2: Yeah,
1: somewhere
2: right.
1: You got to say the word weasel.
2: And it got stupid, though. The one time I remember the last cut-in for the day, it was like, you got to say supercalifragilisticexpialidocious. And I'm like, done. And I did. And I was like, that's very obvious.
1: Thinking about maybe hitting them back with an accent when I go through the drive-thru next time.
2: Yeah.
1: Where they're like, oi, welcome to Tim Hortons. And I'm like, I will have one medium coffee, please. What is that, like $2.50?
2: But only if you can play this in your stereo as you go
1: it's
2: to them,
1: be
2: right?
1: Just
2: the euro.
1: I
2: love my coffee.
1: This is such a sexy dance
2: what
1: party.
2: A euro
1: here. Would you
2: coffee.
1: Like to join?
2: I'm going to strip down to my skimmies. Would you like to come into my vehicle?
1: Quit your job and come get naked with us,
2: Dance party.
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0: I am once again asking for your out-of-bed banger requests.
1: Please send some requests.
0: Especially ones that you think could qualify for a Friday morning out-of-bed banger battle.
2: Yeah, that's the most important one, of course.
0: I have a long list of requests here. Mm-hmm. Most of them are from artists I haven't heard of, which typically isn't an out-of-bed banger.
2: Not
0: certainly
2: ideal.
0: Not a battle candidate.
2: For a battle candidate, yeah.
0: Typically has to be a song that people know. So
2: it's
0: if
2: true.
0: You have a good song like that, submit it to us. However you get in touch with us, we can take your requests that way.
2: Mm.
0: And the requests that I do have on this list that are really strong are from the same, like, three people.
2: Okay.
0: And
2: they've understood the assignment.
0: For sure. And we'd like to, broaden our horizons beyond that. But this is a song from one of those people. It's friend of the show, Sven.
2: Cool.
0: Who almost never misses with his requests. Sven has a wicked taste in music. You're up this week, Shauna. So we're going to play Sven's track and then we're going to play your track.
2: Mm-hmm.
0: And you listening get to vote at 403-238-9929 which song you think is better. So once you've heard them both, just send us a text. Say number one, number two. Explain why if you want. But this is song number one today.

0: That is your first of two on the Friday morning Out of Bed Banger Battle. This morning, a request from friend of the show, Sven.
1: Yeah.
0: Radio by Rancid.
1: That's fun.
0: Heater tune.
1: Mm-hmm.
0: That could almost be in regular rotation, couldn't it?
1: It could be.
0: And the fact that we are radio.
1: We are.
0: I think is extra nice.
1: Mm-hmm, I like that.
0: Rancid has my favorite bass lines.
1: Yeah.
0: In all of punk music. Matt Freeman can rip on the bass.
1: He knows how to bass.
0: He does.
1: Slap at a bass.
0: So now you're up, Shauna. You got to pick something that's going to go up against that, and people get to vote at 403-238-9929. You want to explain your pick to us this morning or rip into it?
1: Well, I had two up here. One is a little too close to that one, so
0: okay.
1: I'm going to go completely out of left field and do something rare, which is going to be slower because you can't get much faster than a punk track. So
0: trying to outpace Rancid is going to be difficult.
1: Yeah, we're going the other way. And this is, I heard it the other day and it reminded me, it's nostalgic. That's it.

0: That's your second out of bed banger battle track this morning from Shauna.
1: All Saints, Pure Shores. If you ever listen or watch The Beach, you would know that song very well.
0: Is The Beach the one with Leonardo DiCaprio?
1: Yeah.
0: Yeah, okay.
1: Great movie. That,
0: is that
1: soundtrack
0: where it gets
1: actually
0: really
1: phenomenal.
0: Weird
1: as well,
0: and video gamey at one point?
1: Yeah, it does. Yeah. It starts really good and I love it when I start. And then when it came out, I was a little young. And then that part, when it got like a little dark, I was like, oh, I don't like it as much. But the first part's amazing. So.
0: Now,
1: and the soundtrack's great.
0: The funny thing is we have referenced All Saints a few times on the show recently.
1: We have.
0: And that wasn't their biggest song, though, was it?
1: All Saints?
0: Yeah.
1: No.
0: They had a few bigger hits than that. Because when it started playing, I was like, I think this is All Saints, but I couldn't place the song.
1: Yeah. I'm trying to think of it. Like, would it be Never Ever? The high school grad song, that might be their top one. I wonder what other ones there are that have top songs. Anyway. Yes, that was more mellow though, so I did not win that battle.
0: You know what though? It was closer than I thought. Like if you had told me, hey, Rancid's taking on All Saints this morning.
1: Uh-huh.
0: It was closer than I thought that would be. So there are more closet All Saints fans out there than...
1: It's quite funny actually. That's why I was like... I had an Against Me track as well to play, but I was like, it's too similar to Rancid. So, and Rancid is going to beat Against Me.
0: Oh, man, I think I know the Against Me track you're talking about because we referenced that one on the show recently,
1: too. We did.
0: You can keep that one in your back pocket, though.
1: Yeah, I'll keep that for later.
0: That is a wicked tune.
1: Mm-hmm.
0: Well, thank you.
1: Yeah.
0: Thank you for that.
1: Thanks, guys.
0: I like taking a chance on the out-of-bed banger.
1: Sometimes you have to. I was feeling adventurous today, and it's kind of like... tropical feeling to me, that song, and I was like, it's summer. Mm-hmm. I was feeling tropically.
0: It's sometimes our audience surprises me, like when Britney Spears mopped the floor with their competition that one week.
1: I know.
0: And I never would have thought that either, right?
1: Yep.
0: People
1: yep.
0: are just so cranked for Britney.
1: Sometimes you want something just completely different too, and you're like, that's it. That's it. That's what I'm feeling.
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1: Week 3 of the CFL season kicks off with BC and Hamilton tonight. 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
23: 7 degrees right now. We're supposed to hit 21 today and sunny. And then a little bit wet this weekend. 19 tomorrow with a 60% chance of showers. 13 on Sunday, 60% chance of showers again.
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0: ever.
1: So as I'm sure everybody's seen, Premier Danielle Smith announced that $100 energy rebate.
2: I didn't see the story.
1: Oh,
2: no.
1: Okay.
2: No.
1: Yeah. So everybody can apply for it on July 1st. Most Albertans will qualify for it. I think you have to have 225,000 per household or less to qualify.
2: Okay. Is this related to the increased cost of fuel?
1: Yes.
2: Okay.
1: So instead of lowering the fuel costs like that's what they're doing is giving each citizen $100. A lot of people are very angry about that, saying you should have just paused the tax on fuel for 3 months instead because it would save people a lot more money.
2: Okay.
1: She was saying that she did it because that is for everybody then, rather than just people who are using fuel at the gas tanks.
2: Right.
1: Either way, for me, honestly, I was like, $100 is better than nothing. Okay? So.
2: Yeah, you can grumble, but still take your $100, right?
1: That's it, right? I'm like, I'll take that $100. It's better than nothing. So there you go. But then people are calling it Danny dollars. That's what it's been titled because, of course, we like to do this every time there's some sort of rebate like this.
2: And this isn't the first time that we've called something Danny dollars before, right? Mm. There was another.
1: Was there?
2: Yeah, there was another like credit or rebate or something.
1: That we called Danny dollars as well.
2: Yeah, earlier in her premiership.
1: Gotcha. That's the first time I'd heard it, but yeah, it makes sense. So Danny dollars, we had Ralph bucks.
2: What am I thinking of?
1: I don't know. I'm sure there's something. Anyway,
2: yeah.
1: When I thought about this also, the other thing that my mind went to is if we were to get rebate or give rebates, Beckler, what they would call ours.
2: Like if you and I were the premier?
1: If we were the premier, right? And we like to do this thing with it's a name and then something involving money. So I was trying to brainstorm what ours would be called if we gave these rebates to Albertans.
2: Mine's really simple. It'd be Beckler Box, right?
1: I don't like that one.
2: No?
1: I was thinking Beckler Booty.
2: Booty.
1: Mm-hmm.
2: Ah, yeah. Like pirate
1: like
2: booty.
1: Booty, Beckler booty. I think that would be yours.
2: Okay.
1: I was like, that's good. If I was in the States, too bad, because it could be Jefferson Jefferson's, right?
2: That's right.
1: That would be fun.
2: That'd be really good.
1: Jefferson Squared.
2: Jefferson's Jefferson's.
1: We don't have, that was a lot. It's wordy, okay?
2: Shauna Skrilla.
1: Oh, I like that. I thought, Shauna Smackaroos or something like that.
2: Shauna's S with the two lines through it, like the money sign.
1: Yeah.
2: That just rolls right off the tongue, doesn't it?
1: It could just be Shauna's, and then Shauna's the second S is the dollar sign.
2: Have you ever thought about spending, I think we talked about this recently, didn't he?
1: To put
2: like Kesha.
1: Yes, I want that in my name. I really do.
2: You're going to be Shauna with the dollar sign.
1: I don't think that's legal. Can I do that on legal documents? Probably not. I'm assuming if I tried to change my official first name with a dollar sign, they'd be like,
2: it'd be considered a symbol, I think, right? It'd be like having an ampersand
1: like a wingding.
2: Like a wingding.
1: You can't have wingdings in your name.

0: young people.
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21: High of 21 today and sunny. 6 degrees right now. We just got a message from friend of the show, Brian, who said next week, since it is the first day of summer this weekend, you guys should do summer bangers all week long.
20: Yeah. That's
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21: Yeah. Mm-hmm. So if you have an out-of-bed banger request that is summer-related, send it in, and maybe we'll play it next week to start the show.
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0: Every once in a while, we look for pieces of good news.
1: Yeah, we do.
0: We share them with you and we call it
2: Little Victories.
1: Ooh. This is just a simple one, but gas prices are going down.
0: Slowly, yeah.
1: Slowly. And you knew, of course, with the announcement of the opening of the Strait of Hormuz that that would probably happen. And it's slowly done that as this has come out. But it's going to continue to. I just looked, though, and gas in certain parts of the city right now, 136.
0: Hey, that's better. It was 166 yesterday when I was looking.
1: 166 yesterday. So it's slowly going down. And again, hopefully that will continue for a little bit. So that's a big little victory.
0: Yeah, 30 cents a liter, especially if you drive a big old Alberta rig.
1: A big truck.
0: Like I do, that makes a big difference. Hang on a second, I just got to run out to my.
1: More gas. That's what your truck does for the gas. So that's a little one.
0: Another little victory is that the summer solstice is this weekend.
1: Yes.
0: And it's been nice getting up in the daylight like regular people.
1: It's been crazy. My sister was here last weekend and she couldn't believe how light it was out so late. Mm-hmm. And I was like, yep, we're fairly a bit north from you.
0: That's nice.
1: So that's also awesome. And the Canada Strong Pass is coming back this summer as well, which means you have access to the parks for free. Over the summer.
0: Great.
1: Which is great for anybody who wants to access those.
0: Hop in your Alberta ring and head west.
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0: It's a very important time of the week, Beckler.
1: What's that?
0: It's the
1: Friday morning pizza chat.
0: I was going to say, come on now.
1: Jeez,
0: come on.
1: Oh, my goodness.

0: pizza.
1: If you're not from the 90s, would you even know what that's from?
2: Maybe not.
1: Or the 2000s, whenever that was. Seventh Heaven.
2: The wholesome family show, Seventh Heaven.
1: It was.
2: The family had super hot daughters.
1: They did.
2: Jessica Biel and whoever the girl was who played Lucy.
1: Whew. Yep. And that super hot, what's his name? I forget.
2: Well, then the dad got in some trouble, the actor, didn't he?
1: Oh, yeah.
2: Which was one of those things where it's like, damn, he was so wholesome on TV.
1: Yeah, well.
2: And he was a...
1: He was hiding some skeletons in that closet. So,
2: yeah. The Friday Morning Pizza Chat is brought to you by Atlas Pizza.
1: Mm-hmm.
2: Celebrating the pizza that you're sure to eat this weekend. What do you got this week, Shauna?
1: Well, the Book It program is back, Beckler. Do you remember the Book It program? Speaking of the 2000s.
2: Is that where you would read and get pizza?
1: Yeah. Did your school participate in that?
2: I don't think it was the Book It branded one.
1: Okay.
2: But we did have a read this much, get this much free pizza.
1: Interesting.
2: Type program, yeah.
1: Okay, my sister did the Book It. I think, I don't know if our school did it or if I was on the tail end of it, but she had the big, there was a pin that said Book It on it.
2: Mm-hmm.
1: And yeah, basically.
2: I can picture the logo.
1: Yeah, yeah, yeah. And then all you do is you read at school and then you earn free pizza. So they've announced that it's coming back. Pizza Hut has. It's now an app, which is hilarious to me because we're in the 21st century.
2: Instead of the old paper logs,
1: and the old paper
2: get
1: logs,
2: your parents to sign off.
1: Yeah.
2: On, yeah.
1: So there's two different programs now. There's one that they can introduce through school. So that's going to happen probably come September when kids come back to school. But in the summer, there is a parent program.
2: Oh.
1: So basically, as a parent, you can go and sign up for this app, and then you can set a number of books or like however you want to do it with your kids. And then once they hit a certain amount, Pizza Hut is going to give you a free personal pan pizza for the
2: Sweet.
1: Kids. For reading.
2: That's
1: so
2: worth it.
1: It's very cool.
2: I was telling you about the controversy at my son Bo's class where they won the reading competition to win a pizza party.
1: Yeah.
2: And then the pizzas went to another class first and they were left with the Hawaiian and nobody wanted that.
1: Yeah.
2: And there was damn near a riot at the school by the sounds of it.
1: Controversy.
2: Mm-hmm.
1: Mm-hmm. Yeah. That's hopefully not what's going to happen here, though. You get a personal pan and you can select whatever type you'd like. So I'm assuming pepperoni would be the majority choice.
2: I would think so. Or cheese.
1: Or cheese.
2: Kids,
1: straight,
2: right?
1: You're right. Straight cheese.
2: Two great things, though. Pizza and reading.
1: I know.
2: Love them both.
1: So if you do want to do this with your kids this summer, then make sure you sign up and get that app. Because again, it's free. You just set it for your kids, make them read, then they get pizza. No, honestly.

0: Holy crap, Canada, Beckler. Did you watch any of that game yesterday?
1: I didn't have a chance to watch this game, but I'm reading all about it, watching some of the highlights here.
0: My God. I tossed it on. I didn't expect them to win because, again, it's World Cup Canada, and we're just new to this.
1: It was against Qatar, right?
0: Qatar.
1: Or Qatar, as some people
0: Qatar.
1: Say.
0: Yep. 6-0 was the final score for Canada.
1: That's crazy.
0: So this, not only their win was historical, but everything about this, if they tie Switzerland next week, it means they'll be top of their group, which is nuts.
1: So for context, 2022 was the first time that Canada had qualified, only the second time Canada had ever qualified, right?
0: Yes.
1: And we lost all three games.
0: Didn't score
1: and we're
0: a
1: out.
0: Point.
1: Right.
0: Yeah.
1: Didn't score a goal.
0: No.
1: And now we have a shot at being top in the group?
0: Yes. Because we tied our first game, which that was huge to begin with, to have a draw, because again, that gave us our first point. Now we won 6-0, so this is a full-out win. And that goal differential puts us where if we do tie Switzerland, it means that we'll be top of that group.
1: And even if Canada loses to Switzerland, I think there's a really good chance they still advance to the round of 32.
0: Mm-hmm.
1: Like a bunch of things would have to happen elsewhere for Canada to not advance, right?
0: Yeah.
1: Wow.
0: So Jonathan David scored a hat trick. So not only became the first man to score multiple goals, but like a hat trick in the World Cup.
1: He's tied for leading the tournament in scoring with Messi.
0: Yeah. He's the first CONCACAF player to score a hat trick in a World Cup game since 1930. There was only one other time this has ever even happened. All of this was just crazy.
1: So is Qatar that weak or did Canada just go off yesterday?
0: Both. I think I'm assuming Qatar must be fairly weak. I didn't look into this too hard, but I'm like, yeah, there's no way that it should have been 6-0, I don't think. But Canada also, everything came together and they played really well. So
1: now they play Switzerland on Wednesday, I think?
0: Next week, yeah.
1: And Switzerland is the best team in the group, yes?
0: Mm-hmm. Yeah.
1: Okay.
0: So,
1: man,
0: I know.
1: That'll be exciting.
0: It's going to be crazy. Also, in the spirit of the World Cup, I wanted to do some quick country etymologies, if I could.
1: Oh, country
0: These
1: etymologies
0: are
1: fun. You never think about it.
0: No, you don't. Etymology
1: with Shauna. What do you have?
0: Figure we start with Qatar or Qatar. Whichever you way. It just means peninsula or coastline. And it just geographically describes the country's shape. So very simple. A lot of countries are just based on what they are. It's not real exciting for a lot of country names.
1: Is that in Arabic?
0: Yes. That's a good question.
1: Okay.
0: It doesn't actually specify. Namibia. So that desert is the oldest in the world,
1: mm-hmm.
0: right? It's been around for at least 55 million years. So that comes from Nama, meaning area where there is nothing.
1: Okay.
0: So that's a pretty straightforward one as well. And you're like, that's cool. So you live in the area that means nothing.
1: Here's a good place to put a country.
0: Let's do that. Barbados, we've talked about before. One of my favorite ones just means the bearded ones because people, when explorers came, all had beards and they're like, bearded ones. There you go. Ethiopia comes from the Greek, which I'd never thought of, but Ethiopia with ethos kind of sounds Greek, right?
1: Yeah.
0: And that just means burnt face. Because when the Greeks went and they were exploring, they used that to describe anyone living in southern Egypt at the time. It was just their word for...
1: Because they'd never seen
0: anyone
1: people
0: with
1: darker
0: dark skin. So burnt face.
1: Burnt
0: is what
1: face
0: Ethiopia
1: is what
0: Ethiopia...
1: Wow, okay.
0: Yeah, yeah. And still sticking with that one. So
1: Can
0: there you
1: we
0: go.
1: Still say that?
0: I'm not sure, but it is the history of that name of the place. So there you go. The Bahamas is just from the Spanish Baja Mar, which just means shallow sea.
1: Okay.
0: Very simple. And then...
1: So the Baja Men... Famous for their hit, Who Let the Dogs Out?
0: Are shallow men.
1: Men of the shallow sea. Or shallow men.
0: Shallow men. That works on many levels. That's fun. And then Canada.
1: Means little town or village, doesn't it?
0: It sure does. And the prominent theory is that it was Jacques Cartier who misunderstood. And when he went to the Iroquois people, they were just saying the generic term for the village.
1: He's like, what is this? And like, it's a small town or village?
0: Yeah. And he was like, oh, that's the proper name of this place. Okay, cool. So that's what we're calling it.
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1: Week 3 of the CFL season kicks off with BC and Hamilton tonight. 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
18: 6 degrees right now. We're supposed to hit 21 today and sunny. This will be the nicest day of the weekend, though. Well, not really the weekend, but 19 tomorrow, 60% chance of showers. And then 13 on Sunday with a 60% chance of showers once again.
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0: A friend suggested this product for men.
1: Okay.
0: And he has a what appears to be a little AI rendering of what the product looks like. But what do you see in here, Shauna? What is that fellow wearing?
1: He's wearing a baseball cap.
0: And he's wearing it forwards.
1: Yeah.
0: But if you're familiar with that little like window at the back of a snapback hat,
1: yep,
0: that's on the front. And he said the idea is to let them know that you're not hat fishing them, that you do have hair under that hat.
1: Oh my God. That's pretty funny.
0: Yeah.
1: So stick out some hair, like a little freaking ponytail
0: right,
1: in the front.
0: Not
1: like
0: bald,
1: got
0: not
1: a little
0: bald,
1: unicorn
0: right?
1: horn there.
0: Hmm, right.
1: Interesting. Okay.
0: And when I saw this, I was like, well, I hope I'm not hat fishing anyone, you know, because I do wear a hat basically all the time. I almost don't leave the house without a hat.
1: You're probably hat fishing some people.
0: But that was kind of the case. But when I had hair too, right?
1: Yeah.
0: Now I'm bald and I feel like it's probably a shock to people when I take my hat off.
1: There are some people who I know who I've only seen with hats on, and then the first time they took their hat off, it's like, whoa,
0: yeah,
1: and I got hat-fished.
0: I feel like I'm doing that, and I don't mean to.
1: Well.
0: So this product would be like, I am in fact bald. You give them a little look.
1: You could just wear your hat backwards, I suppose.
0: Like I am
1: but
0: now?
1: Yes, if you
0: right.
1: want to not do that. Also, that's a special tan line you're going to create.
0: Oh, that window?
1: That window there.
0: Yeah, for sure.
1: Yeah, a little red window of fun there for everyone. There you go.
0: I'm a proud bald man.
1: Yep.
0: My goal is not to convince anyone that I have hair.
1: No.
0: In fact, I was thinking if I was single, and I mean, if I was single at this age, I would probably be on all the different hair supplements, right?
1: Would you? Okay.
0: But I'm married and I don't really care if I have hair or not. But if I was single, I would make it very clear in all like my dating profiles and stuff that
1: oh!
0: I was.
1: That's just,
0: the first shot would just be looking down the barrel of my dome.
1: Yeah.
0: Head on.
1: See that?
0: Right?
1: Bald.
0: Bald.
1: Bald.
0: Are you okay with that? Then we can proceed.
1: Yeah. That's good.
0: But I wouldn't hat-fish anyone.
1: Okay. Well.
0: You know?
1: That's nice of you.
0: Going to be very upfront with it.
1: I mean, you can fish
0: bald.
1: In all kinds of ways people do, right? Like
0: people
1: they
0: do.
1: Exaggerate their heights and everything else. Yeah, like it's fine.
0: Themselves
1: it's fine.
0: Look slimmer than they are,
1: yeah,
0: all that
1: yeah,
0: kind
1: yeah,
0: of thing,
1: yeah,
0: right?
1: Yeah, yeah, yeah. So, I mean, it's just... No.

0: not part of the game, but
1: be very upfront.
0: Okay.
1: Be like, if you aren't okay with dating a bald man, then we probably weren't going to be good for each other anyways.
0: And yeah, there should be a full
1: whole thing,
0: dating
1: right?
0: profile for people who are really into the bald men too.
1: A special app?
0: Yeah. Yeah.
1: Mm-hmm.
0: Baldies or us or something. Yeah.
1: We'll work on the name.
0: Yeah, that's not it.
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0: learned of this insane radio moment that happened back in the year 1930, Beckler. So 96 years ago, there was a day where the BBC canceled the entire newscast because there was nothing to report.
1: Really?
0: Yeah. So the British Broadcasting Corporation, the National News, were like, we got nothing. It was a Good Friday, to be fair. So I guess lots of people weren't doing anything on Good Friday. Mm-hmm. They were all being very pious or whatever they do on Good Friday. And they literally, the script for that news at 9 p.m. was, there is nothing to report.
1: That must have freaked people out.
0: There was no news. So instead of doing the news like they normally would, they switched to this right here. Just some smooth jazz music. So the script was just, there's nothing to report. Then they went to this for 15
1: minutes. This specific
0: minutes.
1: Song?
0: Not the specific song, but it was a very slow piano music. And then they jumped into an opera that was live.
1: That's hilarious.
0: That was it. I was like, my, how things have changed.
1: And they would never do that now.
0: Not a chance.
1: They'll make news. They'll find a talking head to come on and say something.
0: Will they ever? They'll make everything sound really intense.
1: They'll rehash something they've already rehashed.
0: Yeah.
1: Just the idea of...
0: Mm-hmm. And to be fair, there is a lot of things that are going on in the world these days in comparison, but still.
1: But yeah. 1930,
0: yeah,
1: I mean, there was stuff going on in the world then, too.
0: Yeah, I guess so. Maybe they just didn't have enough knowledge of what was happening further away, so.
1: Could be.
0: Mm-hmm.
1: Would that be like pre-wire service? Like before?
0: They'd have a wire service.
1: They were getting stories from the wire?
0: Yeah, it just wasn't important enough to them, I guess. Crazy.
1: Yeah, I also wonder, too, if they'd maybe, and in being the BBC, if they didn't have like, sponsorship obligations that they had to hit,
0: mm-hmm.
1: you know?
0: So like, that's why they had to go and say, there is no news tonight.
1: Yeah.
0: Like, can you imagine just, yeah, you're going, all right, it's time for the 6 o'clock news. And then you just see Peter Mansbridge when he was back and we have no news.
1: There is no news to report.
0: Are
1: you just smiling at you?
0: Yeah.
1: Hi. Hello.
0: You'd be like, blink twice if you're okay.
1: Peter?
0: What's happening?
1: Peter, it kind of reminds me of the line from The Simpsons where is it Homer or Bart that wakes up way too early for work and the radio is like, time for the morning news. But of course, there is no news. Everyone's still asleep in their cozy, cozy beds.
0: Yeah, that's true. That's true. It's like when we come on very early, there's no traffic to report
1: nothing
0: at 6
1: report.
0: In the morning. Really, right? Everyone's still sleeping. Like, frig
1: Maybe
0: off. I don't want to know
1: we'll
0: about
1: just
0: it.
1: Give you that piano
0: that
1: interlude
0: smooth
1: there.
0: Jazz music. Just, all right, guys, this is what's it. Good morning. Hi, good morning.
1: There is no news.
0: There is no traffic or weather.
1: Hi.
0: It's just us.
1: Hi there.
0: Hey.
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0: 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Only on
1: X. Good morning, folks. Josh here, and this is this week's edition of the Fish Nose Fishing Report. Pike and walleye lakes are getting really warm. Focus dawn and dusk during the coolest portions of the day. Look for weedy edges for the pike and 15 to 20 feet for walleye. The trout ponds are also getting quite warm. Focus also at dawn and dusk and favor the leech and minnow patterns. The mountain lakes are fishing great still, and the water temps are very reasonable. Lorikeet and spray would be wonderful places to fish right now. The central and southern streams are now all open. Like the Bow River, though, the water levels are quite high. Exercise caution if fishing these areas. The Green Drake is right now the current hatch to match, but I wouldn't hesitate using a large nymph pattern if the currents are quite heavy. This has been this week's edition of the Fish and Holes Fishing Report. Take care, folks. Stay safe and tight lines out there. If you have any other questions about the conditions or any one fishery, feel free to drop by our location of the Fish and Hole on 3221 Sunridge Way, Northeast Calgary, where the advice is always free.
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10: Yeah, that's going to be awesome.
11: It's going to be fun.
10: So excited.
11: We're supposed to hit 21 today. Sunny, 8 degrees right now.
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0: I got this video for an event that happens every year called Siren Con. And it's a convention for siren enthusiasts, Shauna.
1: Are you kidding me?
0: So I didn't realize this, but there is a whole community of people who are into sirens.
1: So we've talked about how in Vegas there's a convention for everything.
0: Yeah.
1: And I'm pretty sure it's just people's excuses to go somewhere and drink. And they're like, oh yeah, it's a convention. And then they disappear and they go drink. So is that what this is?
0: No.
1: Oh.
0: This is siren nerds
1: serious.
0: Who are seriously into it.
1: Oh my God.
0: And it can't be in a place like Vegas because sirens are crazy loud.
1: Mm-hmm.
0: So it's in a field in Wisconsin.
1: Oh my gosh.
0: And it's just these, like, there are small sirens. There are sirens that come in on the back of trailers. Everybody in the videos are wearing hearing protection because it's so loud. This is what it sounds like at Siren Con, Shauna. This was just a couple weeks ago in Wisconsin. So.
1: Yep. That's a siren.
0: So it is it's a whole weekend of this.
1: That would, yeah, about 3 minutes of that, and I'd be like, that's enough.
0: I'm good.
1: In fact, what you just played was plenty.
0: You don't need to hear it again.
1: That was good. Wow.
0: Yeah, that is niche. That is so
1: that's
0: niche.
1: That's something else.
0: This part I thought I found really funny, too. You can hear it right after this part.
1: Yeah, the kids were laughing.
0: That's the laughter of there are children at Siren Con.
1: Yep.
0: So
1: they also laughed about it being fart sounding like I just did. So that checks out.
0: So if your dad's a siren guy,
1: yeah,
0: then you are spending your weekend every May at Siren Con. You're going to be hanging out in a field wearing a pair of it.
1: Okay, so like normally when there's a convention, it's headphones. More than just like a friggin' siren. Like, is there like a beer garden or something after? Like,
0: that
1: is there anything
0: question.
1: Else involved in siren?
0: Here was the schedule this year for the Saturday, the main event. It was multiple days.
1: Big siren, small siren,
0: opening
1: loud.
0: Announcements. Small sirens, big sirens. Small sirens was 10:30 to 12.
1: Oh,
0: big sirens
1: God,
0: was 12 to 6:30. 6.5 hours of
1: wow.
0: big sirens, Shauna.
1: Wow.
0: And I guess people were cranked because there were some rare sirens, like old air raid sirens and stuff that hadn't been out of storage for a while.
1: Mm-hmm.
0: And then there are...
1: The fart sirens are my favorite, so can we have more of those, please, for next year? Varieties of sirens that sound like farts. Thank you.
0: And it looks like there are quite a few people here.
1: Okay, well... I mean, what else are you doing in Wisconsin on a Saturday night, I suppose, really, right?
0: I guess you're throwing on the
1: Bush
0: headphones
1: parties
0: and going
1: or
0: to listen.
1: Siren listening.
0: Hey, maybe we should check out that Bush party.

0: I'm going on a bucket list trip this weekend. I'm heading to Chicago to Wrigley Field to see the Blue Jays play the Cubs. Very excited.
1: That's so cool.
0: Very excited. I've always wanted to go to Wrigley. It's one of those places that I've wanted. And so we finally made it work because the Jays are going there this year. And we're like, let's do it. So a few friends and I are headed out. But we got chatting about sports venues here in off the air. And I wanted to know now your personal opinion. Your frig, marry, kill of sports venues, Beckler.
1: Oh.
0: And you can go all kinds of venues, arenas, stadiums, whatever you want. But we're going to go frig is the one you love. Kill is the worst one. And then Mary, or perhaps Mary would be the best, and then Frigg would

0: be one that's an honorable mention, one that you think has one potential.
1: Kind of interested
0: something
1: in.
0: Something like that, yeah.
1: Okay.
0: Okay. So what do you want to start with? Your favorite?
1: Well, I got to go Fenway Park.
0: Yeah.
1: It's a pretty easy one for me, right? It's the most iconic park in baseball.
0: Mm-hmm.
1: I got to go there a few years ago.
0: You're a huge Boston Red Sox
1: fan. Red Sox. Yeah, it's just so cool, man. I love old parks with history.
0: So never been to Fenway. And of course, I'm a Blue Jays fan and not going to say Rogers Center. That is not one of the top venues. Of the ones I've been to, I'd say Lumen Field, which is where the Seattle Seahawks play.
1: Oh, cool.
0: It's incredible. Like, just everything about it is so, so cool. They've got that cool area in the back where all the, like, riffraff goes.
1: Yeah.
0: It's just laid out really well. It's gorgeous.
1: I've only ever been past it. I've been to a few baseball games at what was then Safeco Field.
0: Right.
1: What is it? T-Mobile Park now, or what do they call it in Seattle? T-Mobile. It's a beautiful ballpark, too.
0: Yeah, yeah, it is as well. I was thinking the ballpark, too, but...
1: Lumen Field's the one where they engineered it to, like, redirect all the noise from the stands back at the field.
0: Yes.
1: So cool.
0: Just, like, creates such an insane environment there because of that, too. So, really cool. I've been lucky to go there twice. Okay, one you hate.
1: Two-parter.
0: Okay.
1: Two-parter. I could think of some some rinks I played in growing up that were just, like, natural ice... Poorly lit.
0: Yeah.
1: So cold. So cold. Like, so cold that we'd have to go off the ice in between shifts and go warm up in the dressing
0: rooms.
1: Yeah,
0: there's some bad barns if we're going that way, for sure.
1: I've played in, like, rinks in small town Saskatchewan with stuff falling off the roof with, like, birds flying around in it. I remember one time a mouse ran across the ice and one of the kids took a slap shot with it against the boards. Just... barns. But I mean, they're also kind of cool, right?
0: Yep, that's
1: they have
0: true.
1: Character.
0: Yeah, and if we're going minor league, yeah, you're right, there's a lot of those.
1: So my second answer to this is anytime like a an old building with character gets torn down for a soulless, you know, multi-purpose facility that, and especially if it's paid for with public money.
0: Mm-hmm. That's fair. Worst for me, I was going major league for this, but Tropicana Field.
1: Oh, yes, stinker. Eh? Have you been there?
0: Yes, twice. It was bad. It was so bad both times. Like, you can't, the players can't see anything. The way the lighting is, like, balls just disappear into the rafters and they get stuck up there and stuff. Like, and we're talking Major League Baseball games and this kind of stuff is happening. It's embarrassing. The last time I went, there were so few people there that in the parking lot as we drove in, they were handing out free tickets to the game.
1: No way.
0: They were
1: so you just
0: like,
1: show up and they're like, come on
0: free
1: in. We got a baseball game.
0: Literally, it was just like, doors wide open. Please come. We'd rather you than nobody in the stands.
1: There was a trend there for a while to make those kind of like dome multi-purpose type ballparks. And then it's shifted back to like classic ballparks, right? Yep. And I think it started with Camden Yards in Baltimore. And it's so cool because all these cities have these like...
0: Love those. Yep.
1: Ballparks with character now, all the new
0: which
1: ones.
0: Which is good. Tropicana also reeks. It just smells like, it smells awful. There's
1: just damp in there?
0: Yes. Kay. So, okay. And then the one that's kind of an honorable mention or
1: one that
0: you're
1: I'm
0: intrigued
1: sort of
0: by.
1: Interested in?
0: Yeah.
1: I would like to go to Rungrado First of May Stadium in Pyongyang, North Korea.
0: Okay.
1: Because it was for a long time the largest stadium in the world.
0: Right.
1: It's now the second largest. Narendra Modi Stadium in India has surpassed it. But it seats like 100 and some thousand people.
0: Cool.
1: And when they do those like mass games, that like big performance for the Kim family, Ari Rang or whatever they call it, it's full. And everyone's got the cards that they flip over to make pictures and stuff.
0: Yeah.
1: And if you mess up, you get killed, I think.
0: Oh, but, that sounds fun.
1: Yeah. It's just, right. I mean, that would be a pretty cool place to see.
0: Yeah.
1: Despite all the stuff going on in North Korea.
0: Yeah. Can I say like old school Coliseum?
1: Yeah, for sure. Yeah, that's fair.
0: I want to go there. I'd love to explore that. Also, though, on the other note, an honorable mention, Siemens Stadium, where the Okotoks Dogs play. I think for what that venue is, it is fantastic.
1: Beautiful
0: ballpark. They have made such good use of that field and made it so much fun to go to as like this little place in the middle of nowhere. I'm like, I love it.
1: It is nice. We sometimes get to practice at their indoor facility.
0: Oh, wicked.
1: With our kids teams. And like, you can tell that the owners there just like care about the team and care about the product. And
0: it's awesome.
1: Beautiful. Yeah.
0: So if you haven't been there, there we go.

0: Shauna, have I told you about McKenna's rogue hiccups?
1: Maybe, but I vaguely
0: don't know if I mentioned
1: know.
0: This to you or not. I could remember, but it's crazy. Starting about 6 months ago, my wife McKenna will have these huge, loud, like pterodactyl hiccups.
1: Oh, fun.
0: Not a fit of hiccups, like many people. Like when I get the hiccups, I don't know if it's the same for you, but I'll have them for a little bit.
1: Yeah.
0: And then it's annoying and you have to try all these things to get them to go away.
1: Yep.
0: Not McKenna. Just out of nowhere, it'll just be one.
1: That's nice.
0: And it's very difficult to imitate a hiccup. But it'll just be like...
1: Oh, like just from it just gets in and out.
0: Just
1: I like that.
0: Out of nowhere.
1: That's fun.
0: And then Okay. That's it. That's just one.
1: All right.
0: And I don't know why it just started 6 months ago. She's
1: strange.
0: An adult woman.
1: Yep.
0: Nothing's changed about her.
1: Odd.
0: I don't think it warrants a doctor's appointment, but I'm just bringing it up here to see if we have any armchair medical opinions on
1: why she does the random one rogue hiccup.
0: What's going on here?
1: Mm.
0: Like I said, like 5 or 6 times a day.
1: Weird.
0: No warning. Okay. Nothing like, it's not like, oh, she drank something and then she has a hiccup after that.
1: Nope.
0: It's not related to food or anything that I can tell. Mm. She'll just be like working in the kitchen. Like, what was that?
1: That's really funny.
0: That's how I've started responding to it.
1: Yeah. Did she do it in the middle of the night too? Because that would scare the bejesus out of you. You're sleeping beside her and then... Jesus!
0: It's like sleeping with a pterodactyl.
1: Yeah. My pterodactyl wife, McKenna. Yes, this is her.
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1: Big sports news from this week was Canada's win over Qatar.
2: Massive win, 6-0.
1: They got a chance to win their group if they tie or beat Switzerland on Wednesday.
2: Which is crazy.
1: Insane. Nobody
2: broke
1: expected
2: all kinds
1: that.
2: Of records. Nope. Yeah. That's the big one.
1: The Stamps host the Riders tomorrow night at McMahon.
2: Yep.
1: And the Jays
2: are facing the Cubs in Chicago today.
1: And you will be there.
2: Not today's game, but tomorrow's game I'll be at.
1: And potentially Sunday's if it isn't rained out.
2: Hopefully
1: right?
2: It's not rained out, yeah.
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8: There's a crash eastbound 32nd Ave and Deerfoot Trail northeast blocking the right lane. That's all I see, though. Anything else? 238-X92.9.
9: 21 for a high today. Sunny tomorrow, 19, and a 60% chance of showers. It's 11 degrees right now.
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0: In the spirit of Father's Day, Beckler, I thought we could talk fictional dads. Now, we've done the greatest fictional dad of all time before, but I was thinking about this. What about father figures, non-biological dads? So stepdads or father figures that are not, you know, your actual dad, because those are very important
1: as
0: well.
1: Of course. I like this. You know, Father's Day isn't just for biological dads.
0: No.
1: It's for anybody who fills that role
0: in
1: somebody's life. And there are lots of guys who step up, right?
0: Tons.
1: So okay.
0: In TV shows or movies, got any off the top?
1: Well, I think some of these may have come up in other discussions that we've had like this, but I immediately thought of like Uncle Phil.
0: Yes.
1: Because Will is not Phil's kid.
0: Nope.
1: But he essentially is Will's dad, right?
0: Yeah, you're right. Uncle Phil's a great one.
1: He's a great one.
0: Yeah.
1: Daniel LaRusso, I don't think his dad's around, but Mr. Miyagi fills that role for him.
0: Yeah, I know. I thought Mr. Miyagi as well.
1: Mm-hmm.
0: He's fantastic. Jeez. Those are two great top ones, top contenders. Anyone else that came to mind right off the hop?
1: Well, Obi-Wan to Luke.
0: Mm-hmm.
1: Right?
0: Didn't even think of that.
1: He's kind of a father figure. Frodo's parents, where's my music?
0: Oh, God.
1: Should be playing right now.
0: Okay, that's not a dad.
1: Frodo's parents were killed in a boating accident, and Bilbo is actually his cousin, but is much older and is essentially...
0: I didn't even think of that one.
1: Kind of the father figure to Frodo.
0: I went a little bit deeper, too, because there's some that, like Jerry from Liar Liar. Do you remember the stepdad? So it's funny because he gets kind of vilified because it's Jim Carrey who wants to come back and make amends with his kid. But Jerry was a good stepdad. And he kind of in the movie is like seen as not so good. And I'm like, no, you got to give him credit because he actually was very good at what he did. He was dependable and around.
1: Wanted to be involved.
0: He wanted to be involved. So that was one of those, like, I'm giving him a little shout out, even though in the movie they kind of portray him not so much as a great guy.
1: Just like another one we mentioned recently, Pierce Brosnan's character in Mrs. Doubtfire.
0: Yeah.
1: He's great to those kids.
0: Exactly.
1: And to Sally Field.
0: Yeah,
1: it's Robin Williams who's crazy in that movie, right?
0: And the way they like spin the movie makes it so that you're on Mrs. Doubtfire's side, of course. You're on Robin Williams' side, but no. No,
1: Stu?
0: He's not so good.
1: Was that his name, I think?
0: Yes, Stu. Stu from Mrs. Doubtfire. Another one that I thought of is Adam Sandler and Big Daddy.
1: Oh, that's a good one.
0: Yeah.
1: Yeah, and he's like reluctantly a stepdad in that,
0: exactly.
1: Right?
0: Exactly, and just... then he turns into being an awesome dad.
1: Mm-hmm.
0: So.
1: And sometimes you don't have a choice.
0: No.
1: Right? Like
0: you
1: said, you step up.
0: You do.
1: You
0: okay,
1: step
0: those
1: up when you need to.
0: That's a good, strong list. I think we've covered most of them.
1: The only other one I'd add is maybe God. God the Father.
0: Jesus, big Bible guy over there, hey? No.
1: And he's kind of...
0: God, he's...
1: He's kind of a father figure to all of
0: he's
1: us.
0: He's supposed to be
1: right?
0: a real... Oh, God, okay.
1: And it's a little confusing because, like... Well, maybe I got to nominate Joseph then.
0: Because... You've lost me. I don't know. Sure.
1: Jesus was God's son, his only son.
0: But it depends on the religion. Isn't Jesus sometimes father and sometimes son and sometimes
1: he's also
0: know,
1: God
0: it's very
1: too
0: confusing.
1: And the
0: yeah
1: Holy Spirit.
0: See, that's just stupid. You can't be all of it.
1: But Joseph wasn't Jesus's biological dad.
0: Okay.
1: But still was the father figure to him.
0: This is not a religious
1: taught
0: holiday.
1: Taught him carpentry. Took care of
0: Father's
1: him and Mary.
0: Day, so good, good. Yeah, that's great.
1: I think I'm going to have to go with Joseph.
0: Okay, cool. Mm-hmm. I'm gonna not go with
1: you're
0: Joseph.
1: Not going with Joseph?
0: No,
1: I
0: I'm gonna
1: we
0: stick
1: go
0: with one
1: Joseph
0: of the other ones. Thank you.
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0: I saw this skit about people who go to bed early, and it was one of those ones kind of shaming the early risers. There's a few of those floating around, because for a while it was always like, you should wake up before 5 a.m. to conquer the day. And now the
1: people who Mark Wahlberg it?
0: Yeah, yeah.
1: I get up at 2 in the morning.
0: Uh-huh. And then a bunch of people who were like, no, I'm not doing that. I'm not going to. But it was hilarious because they described these people as in a different time zone. Which I thought was really
1: funny. That's hilarious. Like,
0: you and I doing the morning show are in a different time zone than those who wake up at a normal hour.
1: It certainly feels that way sometimes.
0: It really does. It totally does. I know. And it was saying that if you wake up in the morning before work to work out, that's really stupid, because they say then you're taking those 3 hours that you could have later on in the day to be more of a normal human with other people, and you're moving it to a time when no one else is up. And I was like,
1: which is true, but
0: it's also valid.
1: It's sometimes you have more motivation to work out.
0: Well,
1: before,
0: and that's
1: at the end of a
0: for me.
1: Day, yeah.
0: Yeah. I used to try and go after work and I would just be dead, and it would feel like torture. Whereas in the morning, if I work out before, it feels great.
1: You don't understand what it's like slaving over a hot microphone for 4 hours. There's just nothing left by
0: There's
1: the end
0: nothing.
1: Of the show.
0: So
1: like
0: exhausted.
1: We just go home and
0: it's just like,
1: we lay on a couch like a Victorian painting.
0: Yep.
1: It's like, oh.
0: Yep. We're like, paint me like one of your French girls. Fan me with grapes.
1: Gas
0: I don't know, something like
1: this.
0: That. Yeah. But then also, this kid was referencing working out as waking up to train, which I also find to be a bit of a funny term. Like if somebody says, oh yeah, I'm going to train.
1: That's what my brother says.
0: Does he?
1: Big weightlifter. And he's like, how's your training going?
0: Mm.
1: And it's funny because I'm not training for anything.
0: That's what I always think of when I hear training.
1: Fat.
0: I think of like MMA fighters. I'm like, we're not going to train. Or for a marathon, if you're training for a marathon, maybe that's one thing. But if you're just going to the gym to just, like go on to the freaking elliptical for a little bit, I'm not training for anything.
1: Training implies there's a goal in mind.
0: Exactly. I'm a fighter.
1: You're looking at the goal. This is it. If I can just stay here for as long as I can, that would be great.
0: That's most people who go to the gym.
1: And it's
0: not training.
1: Great.
0: No, not. I'm not trying to become a gladiator, okay? Nope.
1: I had this thought yesterday. I was at the gym and I was having it was the middle of a hard workout. And I was like, this isn't really for anything, you know?
0: Yeah.
1: Like I do this every day to just like look okay, and there's no
0: goal
1: in mind.
0: Burn off
1: there's
0: some
1: no,
0: steam sometimes. Like it feels good if you're like riled up. Sometimes if I go to work, like when my adrenaline's up or something, it's great for that. Kind of burns it off.
1: And you feel good when you're done, right?
0: Yeah.

0: helps your endorphins. But yeah, outside of that, it's not for, I'm not training for any, no. Yeah, no, no, I'm not trying to go on the world stage. Like, I'm not a fitness.
1: It's just this for as long as I can keep doing this.
0: I'll have fake boobs and a fake tan. I'm not like walking on stage like, hey, then maybe I'm training. Well, even that. Yeah,
1: I do
0: anyway.
1: Like the time zone thing though. I'm going to start telling people that I'm on.
0: Me too.
1: What would it be?
0: 100%.
1: No, it wouldn't be Eastern time, right?
0: The ass crack of dawn time. I'm not sure.

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22: Beautiful day today, 21. A little breezy but sunny. Tomorrow 19 with a good chance of showers. Risk of a thunderstorm right now in Calgary. It is 11. 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

0: So this is the weekend is the third and I believe final of these alley-oop basketball tournaments at the Olympic Oval, of which X99 and Harvard Media are sponsors. Mm-hmm. There's a court with our logo there.
1: Yes.
0: One of 26 courts, I think, at the Oval.
1: Which is so awesome.
0: Crazy. Massive tournament. We've mentioned it the past couple iterations, but I was chatting with one of the moms at baseball on the weekend, and she's from a big basketball family. We were just chatting and she says she's from Southern Alberta and that there's a lot of really good basketball teams in Southern Alberta. And I was like, oh, it's Mormon country.
1: Yeah.
0: And if you don't know this, basketball is huge amongst Mormons.
1: Why is that?
0: Well, that's what I wondered. The Latter-day Saints, they can hoop.
1: Yeah.
0: And even if you look at like college basketball, some of the big programs come are like Utah, Brigham Young University have strong basketball programs, right? It's like, why, like, what is it with Mormons and basketball?
1: They just really are into the hoops.
0: Why are they so into it? Why are they so good at it? And I was asking her, because she's Mormon.
1: Yep.
0: And I was like, why are you guys so good at basketball? And she's like, I don't know. I've never really thought about that. But she said, maybe because they typically don't play on Sundays.
1: Interesting.
0: Mm-hmm. And that
1: kind of
0: ties into this theory I've heard as to why Salt Lake City doesn't have an NFL team.
1: Because they wouldn't play on Sundays.
0: Well, they would play on Sundays and people aren't going to come.
1: Yeah, sorry.
0: They'll be at church.
1: They wouldn't be allowed to. In other words. Yeah, interesting.
0: NFL football is played on Sundays and Mormons are unavailable on Sundays. So,
1: well, that makes sense.
0: It does.
1: That checks out.
0: And I don't know if that's like true of basketball programs everywhere if they don't play on Sundays, but that was her theory as a basketball playing Mormon.
1: That makes a whole lot of sense. Well, there you go.
0: Yeah. She said she was going to be in the alley-oop tournament this weekend, their kids. So
1: awesome.
0: If you're going to that, look for our logo and have yourself some fun.
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0: couple of quick business shout-outs, if I could, Beckler. First off, a quick Fortune 500, which is a local business with a great pun in their name.
1: Yeah.
0: This one right next door to us, it's called Aspire Her, H-E-R at the end there. And it's a business for women who are looking to succeed, like giving them business tools and helping women kind of do together, a collective. So Aspire Her.
1: I see what
0: her.
1: They did there.
0: Yeah, it's right
1: like,
0: there.
1: Like the She Session and the She Covery.
0: Exactly. It's all the same. It's good. Mm-hmm. It's good. So there you go. And then another one, I don't know if you've heard about this site yet, but it might be helpful for some people. Have you heard of the site called Schnurp?
1: I have not heard of Schnurp. Funny word, though.
0: Hilarious name. It actually helps with camping reservations. So what it does is you can register, and it will scan for last-minute cancellations in case you've missed out on some of the booking of backcountry sites, that kind of thing. And it will tell you and prompt you once a reservation has been canceled, and it pops up again. So if you did miss out on some of these, because, of course, things sell out so quickly and campsites are really tough to book here, you can use Schnurp, and it will just constantly be scanning for last-minute cancellations, and then you can kind of squeeze in that way. So
1: that's really cool.
0: Yeah. I thought it would be a good, useful little passing along of information for anybody looking for camping resos who've missed out. So
1: I know one of the things that pisses off a lot of campers is when people will book sites and then not use them.
0: I know.
1: There are a lot of sites that'll be like, oh, the campground's full, and then you go out there and it's not full.
0: Yeah, let's not do that. Use Schnurp.
1: But Schnurp wouldn't really help with that, right? Because it has to be a cancellation.
0: Yeah.
1: Still.
0: I know. For those that do actually cancel, and that's a gentle reminder also, if you aren't going to use the campsite, please cancel so somebody else can use it.

0: They inspire. They encourage. 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
11: Got nothing to report in traffic right now. 403-238-9929. High of 21 today and sunny. Tomorrow 19 with a good chance of a thunderstorm. Right now in Calgary, it's 13 degrees.

What did you learn today is just a few minutes away. 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

0: half of hers in one bag, half of his in one bag, and then half and half in the other. And that's in the event that luggage is lost.
1: Yeah.
0: Then you have some of your stuff.
1: That's very smart. For the most part now, I don't even use it. I don't have checked luggage because I travel so light, and on weekend trips, I'm just like, it's not worth it.
0: Me too. I'll do everything I can not to check a bag. But if you do have to check a bag, this is a clever solution to not lose all your stuff.
1: And sometimes when you do that, I will bring like extra sets of clothes in my carry-on if I do have a checked bag.
0: Just so you're not nude.
1: For that exact reason. Just like have the essentials always in your carry-on for that reason.
0: Yeah.
1: Interesting. That's good. That's a good piece of advice.
0: If you had like medication or something.
1: Well, that definitely should always be on your carry-on. Yeah. They even say that. They're like, if it's life-saving, you don't want that to go missing.
0: For sure.
1: No, not good. Not good. Same with like an EpiPen or any of that kind of stuff.
0: Right.
1: I learned about Otzi the Iceman, which maybe you know about, but he's the oldest known natural human mummy. Mm-hmm. And he was found in 1991 by some hikers in the Alps near the Austria-Italy border, and he was just naturally preserved because he was in the ice and it was on a glacier, and they thought that he was like some modern recent hiker, so they called the police right away and they were like, man, like we found this guy and it looks like he's been killed, like can you come here? And then they realized that he was just so well preserved, but he was actually from like 5,000 years ago.
0: Whoa.
1: And then they looked and realized like they think he was killed by an arrowhead to the shoulder. And then they saw all these like old tattoos and everything. And I was like, that is crazy.
0: What a find hikers. I mean, it would freak you out.
1: It would. Can you imagine? Either way, like you'd obviously be devastated to find a body, but then to find out that it was one from a body from 5,000 years
0: ago. Yeah. They're like, you know that body you found?
1: Yeah.
0: We got something to tell you about that.
1: Like, yeah. It's crazy. And so they've found all kinds of stuff about him, and like, it was great for research, obviously, because he was so well preserved.
0: Like his diet and stuff?
1: Yeah. And they keep him, I guess they like, he's still like being preserved and they keep him moist or something to keep him, I'm not sure.
0: They don't want to thaw him out?
1: Continue to preserve him so that they can continue to study, but pretty gross. Anyway, I learned about Otzi the Iceman.
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0: Happy Friday, everybody, a.k.a. the best day of the work week. It's Sean. Thanks for hanging out, as always. I'll admit to you, your boy a little sleepy today. Because I had hockey last night at 10:15 at night. What is it about, like, getting over the age of 30 where they just decide that from now on, if you want to play recreational sports, you have to do it in the middle of the night? I have to maneuver like a vampire.
1: Sean McEwen
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0: It's pretty sick yesterday watching Canada win at the World Cup. Did you guys watch? They won 6-0, which feels like the equivalent of winning, I don't know, 15-0 at like maybe a hockey game. Could have done without the guy getting his leg broken, though. That's tough. That's the one side of sports that does suck, is that you could show up and clock into work at any point and just leave with a catastrophic injury. Most people don't have to deal with that. I mean, the worst injury that I could get in a day at work is maybe banging my funny bone. So, you know, I mean, it hurts, but it's not quite the same.
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0: My wife has to go on Monday and do that diabetes test you got to do when you're pregnant. Just has to crush like some like super sugary drink and see how she reacts. I guess people are telling her that it tastes like really flat orange soda, which I don't know if that's good or bad. Really flat soda is awful. It's just like thick water. This is going to be a weird experience, though. It's just kind of like taking my wife to go somewhere and essentially be experimented on. This is the way it feels, right? Because they're kind of, she's just drinking it, and then we just have to watch her. Just waiting to see if the you-know-what hits the fan. I mean, it's going to be an interesting afternoon.
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3: 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And that's what it sounds like.
2: 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Abortion, euthanasia. 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What's going on with them? Where does that word come from, Shauna? It's so unique.
3: 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And when you break the word down, EU means well or good, and thanatos means death. So it means good death, essentially. And it was originally used by Roman historian Suetonius, who I've never heard of before, and I'm sure I didn't say that right. 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

0: So I read today that they're making an animated series based around Survivor. They're just going to fully animate it with animal contestants. It's going to be a movie, I guess. Didn't this already exist? Didn't we already do that here in Canada? Isn't an animated version of Survivor just that show, Total Drama Island? I remember seeing that on Teletoon.
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0: Happy Friday, everybody, aka the greatest day of the work week. One thing that I've very much enjoyed about watching the World Cup has been how the cameramen just always find a way to find the sexiest people in the crowd. That's who they always cut to. They don't even have to necessarily be that excited for the game. They just have to be hot. It's almost like when they hire, they have to ask people how horny they are all the time. And if they say all the time, they're like, you'll be a perfect camera operator for us. We need you to zoom in on people's faces who don't know often.
1: Sean McEwen
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0: Have you guys been seeing any of the clips of the championship celebration in New York for the Knicks? That is my definition of a nightmare. No part of that has ever looked like fun to me. I remember when the Raptors won and they showed the pictures too. Just hell. A shoulder to shoulder with people you don't know for that long. You can't get out of there. I mean, where the hell do you even park? Where do you have to walk? I do realize talking about this, I sound like a 96-year-old man, but yeah, I can't help it.
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0: So I read that a famous tree is apparently dead. Over in the UK, the tree called the Major Oak, which sounds like a pop group from maybe 2002 that would have toured with, I don't know, Dido. Anyways, the tree is, I guess, dead after 1,000 years being alive. People say Robin Hood hid in the tree, which is cool. Robin Hood is a weird historical figure for me because I know that like he was a real guy, right? But whenever I think of Robin Hood, I just think of the Robin Hood from Shrek and the cartoon Fox version of him. That's it. If you say Robin Hood, I'm thinking of a walking, talking, singing red fox.
1: Sean McEwen
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1: It's like a pop quiz for life. 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You went to jail for tax evasion.
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0: This is like a sad version of RoboCop, a robot police officer that had been assigned a parking garage to monitor over in the States, has been forced into retirement after it didn't identify or find any criminal activity for an entire year. Why does that sound like the basis of a Pixar movie, right? Just a cop, robot cop, sad because it was forced into retirement. It's kind of in the same vein as Wall-E. You know what I mean? Just one of those movies that makes you cry in the theater.
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Hey, it's Sean. Thanks for hanging out. That thing, I got 3 storage containers for my garage on sale. Like nice totes. Like the ones that are black with the yellow lids.

0: found him on a, just a steal of the deal at Walmart. It was one of those moments where I realized how boring my life has become, which I'm okay with. Me and my wife just standing in the aisle being like, I mean, well, we can't not buy these. Look how good they are. And look at the price. I mean, we can put all of our Christmas stuff in these.
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0: I switched to cell phone providers the other day, and I have now been called by my old provider, let me look, 6 times in the last 24 hours. I had to block the number. This is the closest I've ever come to experiencing having a crazy ex. It's kind of exciting.
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0: You guys gonna watch the new season of House of the Dragon? Starting on Sunday, right? Dude, I can't wait. Although I will say, my excitement around this series really takes a severe hit when they take 45 years between seasons coming out, okay? Don't take this long, HBO. I need my butt cheeks and dragons immediately. I mean, that would be the way I would describe Game of Thrones. If somebody was like, how would you describe this show I've never seen before? I said, Game of Thrones? Violence, dragons, butt cheeks. I mean, it's got everything you want.
1: Sean McEwen.
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1: Charlie Crockett pulls up to Spruce Meadows on July 4th as part of the Live and Intimate Indoor Concert Series. Modest Mouse is performing on July 5th at the Wild Horse Saloon. The Rural Alberta Advantage is also playing at the Wild Horse Saloon on July 11th. And Collective Soul is stopping by the Grey Eagle Resort and Casino on July 30th.
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0: was over on Facebook Marketplace today. I saw somebody selling a limited edition Blu-ray 3D version of the Titanic for $20, which is a steal. But my main question is, how the hell do you watch 3D stuff at home? Was there a brief period of time there that 3D TVs existed in your house? I feel like I remember sitting in a Future Shop back home in Ontario and experiencing that. The whole 3D craze that we had at one point, it didn't really hit me because I wear glasses and I didn't have contacts at the time. And believe it or not, the old 3D glasses on top of the glasses, not great. Kind of takes away from the experience. So I didn't really get to sink my teeth into it.
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0: Happy Friday, everybody. It's Sean. I saw today that there are reports that Hollywood studios are using Reddit to find new movie ideas, which means we're going to be in store for a string of some of the weirdest movies ever. And I can't wait. I mean, some of the stuff I've seen on Reddit before, I saw a guy on there one time with a collection of stuffed squirrels. I'd like to see a movie about that.
1: Sean McEwen
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0: Here is your Uber fact of the day. It takes an average of 66 days for a new habit to form. I've heard that before. Actually, I think I've heard like 3 weeks. 66 days though, huh? That's a long time. You really got to stick to something. So I guess that makes sense, right? It just becomes kind of a part of who you are. I think one of the worst habits I've formed over that period of time is my water consumption. Not that it's bad to drink water, but now I drink too much water. And I got used to drinking too much water. I mean, I have to go to the bathroom constantly.
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0: Saw a story today about a lady who got a ticket, a speeding ticket. She was flying, trying to get home so she could catch an episode of the show Love Island. This feels like a very 90s thing to have happened. You know what I mean? Can't you just stream that show, like, after? I'm pretty sure you can, right? Now, if this was the 90s, I'd get it. If it's 90s, and it's a Friday night, and she's speeding home to catch Boy Meets World, I mean, you take that speeding ticket.
1: Sean McEwen.
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1: I was in a gas station on the weekend, Beckler, and in the bathroom, they had a Foothills Creamery bucket as their garbage can. But this is really funny because it just had the email for it, which is foothillscreamery.com, right? But when you look at it, it looks like it says Foothill Screamery.
2: Especially if you weren't familiar with the term foothills, like yes. If you weren't from around here.
1: Exactly, right? And you see that and you're like, oh, Foothill Screamery. What might that be? What would a screamery sound like,
2: It'd
1: Beckler?
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1: Imagine you walk into the screamery. You're like,
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0: That'll do it for me. 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Until then, later.
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0: X92.9 X Afternoons with Ty and Millions. I'm back. Sorry that I wasn't here yesterday. Do you want the truth or do you want to lie?
1: How was the game?
0: The game. Which game? Dave the Diver?
1: The Canada game.
0: Oh, well, I was asleep during it.
1: I'm sure you were.
0: I was awakened by my husband going, "Ugh! Oh, my God!" And I said, "What's wrong?" And he said, "Ugh! You don't want to know." And I said, "Then stop making that noise."
1: Yeah, it sounds like he wanted you to know.
0: He did want me to know.
1: But they won. It was good.
0: RIP his leg. Kone's leg.
1: Yeah, that was sad.
0: But you know what was cool?
1: Having a day off for free.
0: I was going to say, the fact that he had a mangled leg and then still like sat up and waved, that was really cool. But also the next few days off is going to be nice for him.
1: Yeah, he'll really enjoy it. I mean, where are they? In Vancouver? Supposed to be nice this time of year.
0: Maybe he has his laptop and he can play Dave the Diver.
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1: The BC Lions are set to visit the Hamilton Tiger Cats tonight to kick off week 3 in the CFL. BC is coming off a season opening loss at Saskatchewan last week, falling 31-27. The Tiger Cats earned their first win of the year with a 37-27 victory in Winnipeg last week. The Saskatchewan Roughriders, meantime, are in Calgary tomorrow night to take on the Stampeders, while Edmonton hosts Montreal tomorrow afternoon at Commonwealth Stadium. To the majors, the Toronto Blue Jays are back in action this afternoon as they visit the Cubs in Chicago for a 3-game series. Toronto capped a 3-game sweep of the Red Sox yesterday with a 4-3 win in Boston. Kevin Gausman is scheduled to start for the Blue Jays while the Cubs send Ben Brown to the mound. And the Edmonton Oilers have been given clearance by the NHL to hire Mike Babcock as head coach after the league concluded an investigation into his conduct while with Columbus in 2023.
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0: Almost forgot to turn your mic on there. You know, it's been so long.
1: I was sick one day.
0: Felt like forever. A Croatian freediver achieved one of the most extraordinary feats in human history by holding his breath underwater for, guess, how long?
1: Okay, I actually just learned that people who have been training for this can do up to an hour.
0: That's not possible.
1: No, I've heard that.
0: That's not possible.
1: Okay, so let's say...
0: What are they, a superhuman?
1: Like, I don't know. All I can do is like 30 seconds and I think I'm dying.
0: Yeah.
1: But I've also smoked my whole life.
0: Okay.
1: I don't know.
0: Just shoot. Take a shot.
1: Hold on, I gotta try. Just one sec.
0: All right, 1, 2, 3, 4, 5, 5 seconds. That was pretty good.
1: 17 seconds.
0: 29 minutes and 3 seconds. A new Guinness World Record.
1: I just think they can breathe water then.
0: They got gills?
1: Yeah, like something like that. They just take the oxygen from water, fish do, and that's it.
0: He almost does look like he has gills on his ribs, so it is possible.
1: So is that cheating? Yeah, is that cheating?
0: I mean, I'll allow it, but I wouldn't make it.
1: I mean, if you go through all the surgeries to install gills...
0: You can install those.
1: Then
0: yeah,
1: you can have the world record,
0: I guess. It's like,
1: pit
0: my ride, and they'll just chop it up.
1: Yeah.
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0: So I saw something interesting advertised to me the other day. It's called Splashin'.
1: Sure.
0: And I'm not going to lie, I didn't look too much in it.
2: Sounds like a water park app.
0: Yeah, you'd think. So it's got 4.8 ratings, 59,000 ratings on the App Store, and it says Splashin', the number one app for seniors.
2: Like a senior-based water park?
0: I think it's, well, it says Senior Assassin Water Wars. So I think it's old people spraying each other with water guns.
2: I don't think it's actually for seniors.
0: That's what it looks like.
2: No, it's a competitive water tournament to play with your friends.
0: It says 18 plus adventure.
2: It says it's looking for senior assassins. What does that mean? What is this app?
0: I don't know. And I don't know what's going on in senior communities. I know that they really like pickleball, which is like not a safe sport. I know this because my parents and my aunts and uncles have all been to the hospital because of pickleball. So I think maybe this is just like less contact pickleball. You can just like shoot people with water guns and you get points for that. Again, senior assassins might just be like high level assassins, but it is giving old people shooting each other with water guns.
2: It's giving old people swinging vibe is actually what I would say.
0: No, I also agree. But here's the thing. Where's TLC when you need them? I think this is a TLC show. Why are we talking about it and it's not a show?
2: Absolutely, because we all want to watch old people date.
0: Golden Bachelor did very, very well.
2: Didn't do numbers?
0: Well, it didn't end well because of the...
2: deaths?
0: No.
2: Oh.
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0: Hex Afternoons with Ty and Millions. What's old is new once again. This used to be everywhere.
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1: Hats.
0: Any place that had a tent at any event.
1: Lanyards.
0: It had to do with your phone.
1: Oh, a pop socket.
0: Yeah.
1: Yeah. We used to give them away.
0: Everywhere did. Mm-hmm. And then everyone kind of hated them.
1: Mm. Well, they're annoying. You can't put your phone in your pocket. It's good.
0: But guess what?
1: They've changed it.
0: They've made a flat pop socket.
1: And that's what everybody wanted.
0: That's what we all wanted. They were too bulky. Now they've done it. They finally made a flat pop socket. So they're back.
1: It's great. Honestly, all the things that are going on in the world, that's the thing I'm glad someone was working on.
0: It did help me from dropping my phone on my face many times.
1: Do you have the phone finger, by the way?
0: What's phone finger?
1: So it's your pinky finger. There's like a, yeah, you do. I can see it from here. There's an indent in your right hand or whatever hand you hold your phone on. There's an indent
0: from
1: holding your phone.
0: That's from Fight Club.
1: Oh, well, most people get it from holding their phone. Ty's got it from Fight Club. But check your pinky finger. If there's like an indent in the middle of it, it's from your phone. And evolution is amazing.
0: You probably want a pop socket.
1: Oh.
0: You probably want one.
1: Yeah, that too.
0: Yeah.
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0: Canadian rock royalty, the Sam Roberts Band, is swinging by Spruce Meadows on June 19th. Metric returns to Calgary at the Southern Alberta Jubilee Auditorium on June 28th. To kick off the Calgary Stampede, Ash and the Takes are hitting the Coke stage on July 2nd. And on July 4th, All Time Low will also be performing on the Coke stage.
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8: Have you ever had a really good Mars bar? Well, absolutely. This is what this song is about.
9: Yeah, and like the best ones are from a vending machine, right?
8: Exactly. Yeah. Also, terrible relationships make you feel like one.
9: A Mars bar?
8: No, the vending machine. I would love to feel like a Mars bar.
9: Yeah.
8: Gooey on the inside, gooey on the outside.
9: And
8: I'm
9: the
8: goo.
9: Vein.
8: Okay, it's Vending Machine Valley. If you love this song, 238-9929. We have to go scream about that now. What?

0: X99 X Afternoons. It's High in Millions. A couple weeks ago, I had one of the craziest mansplaining experiences of my entire life.
1: Was it the one I was at?
0: It was the one you were at, where I asked Ty if you had to be born and raised at a country to be part of the World Cup. Mm-hmm. And some dude, almost flung himself across the bar to say, let me break it down to you, and then explained how to play

0: soccer to me. You know, the game that we've all played our entire lives. I know what the ball is. I know where it's going. It's not like he was explaining offside. Don't get me wrong. I do understand that there's a lot of nuance to soccer and there's a lot of like interesting rules that aren't basics. But it, like, think of the, like, you got to kick the ball to the goal situation. It's
1: also weird because you were asking me.
0: I wasn't
1: man enough to answer it. Like,
0: it was insulting to you as well.
1: I work in football. So it's like, okay.
0: I like jumped over the bar and I was obviously insulted, but kind of, I don't know, took it on the chin, moved on.
1: I was just stunned. I was waiting for him to be like, wait a second. Why am I explaining this? Aren't you the PA announcer for the Calvary FC?
0: I know,
1: he
0: buddy.
1: He didn't do it.
0: I know.
1: Ah!
0: Probably didn't feel good for you either.
1: No, ego hit.
0: But I'm starting to realize that I think people think I'm stupid. Maybe I am. Like, honestly, I'm going to say this fully expecting that maybe I am just dumb. But do I look like I'm stupid, do you think?
1: I think maybe we do. We are radio hosts, so.
0: Like, that's our career.
1: Yeah, like, we got a diploma in broadcasting.
0: Speak for yourself. I dropped out.
1: I also dropped out, but they still gave me one.
0: I didn't get one. Today, I said to my husband, hey, have you seen my mic? Because I've got this little portable mic in my house just to do some work. I said, have you seen my mic anywhere? He goes, oh, yeah, have you looked in your office?
1: They started mansplaining what an office was to you?
0: No, he just asked if I looked in my office, the place where I keep all of my equipment. Yeah. Yeah, dude.
1: Where was it?
0: It was on my bedside table. But I looked in my office and then I was watching some show with some friends and they explained the concept of the show. Well, it was Heated Rivalry. They explained the concept of the show to me and I'm like, do all of you think I'm brain dead? I don't know.
1: They're like really breaking it down.
0: I know. And now
1: it's an episodic series.
0: Yeah. No, honestly.
1: It releases weekly and you have to tune in to see what's going to happen next.
0: But when it's weekly, that means once a week. And I'm like, man, at this point, so many people are doing it to me that I must look, act, or be stupid.
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0: This is a first. We have a double follow-up.
1: Wow. Okay. So most recently we were talking about if we were stupid, because people talk to us like we're stupid, and we've been corrected that we're hot. So we're stupid. Not my saying. We got a text that said
0: that
1: we're hot.
0: That was a text that said that. Yeah.
1: We're hot. So maybe we are stupid. And then the other follow-up
0: was about this app we were talking about earlier in the show called Splashin. Mm-hmm. And we both thought it was like some senior dating app, some underground lore, because it was like senior assassins get ready to be splashing.
1: Yeah, elderly people hitting each other with
0: water
1: guns.
0: Balloons or something. But we also thought like maybe this is some sort of like swinging thing with the senior community. And then I looked at you and I said, wait a second, because we got this text. And it was from someone who said that they were a teacher.
1: Mm-hmm.
0: And it clicked with me. Finally.
1: We are stupid.
0: I sat there and I went, wait a second here. They mean senior in high school, not old elderly people.
1: Yeah. Yeah. Because Senior Assassin is a game that you play
0: and
1: when
0: seniors
1: you're...
0: seniors are like what you're in high
1: 12,
0: school. Yeah.
1: Grade 12.
0: It's
1: yeah.
0: not just like people in the... Yeah.
1: So
0: not
1: I
0: my
1: think,
0: grandpa.
1: I remember when I was working in spray tanning a few years ago, the girls that got spray tans wore this specific color and people knew not to shoot them with this water gun. So I should have known that.
0: Yeah.
1: So to follow up, Senior Assassin is a fun game that grade 12s play right before they graduate. And are we stupid? Yes.
0: I regret signing my grandpa up for that app. He's 103 years old. Please be gentle with the water balloons.
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0: A man is going viral for bringing an for bringing an emotional support trout on his flight.
1: Okay.
0: The
1: trout. Say more.
0: The trout's name is Luna. Common name we learned today.
1: I know, but we met a person named Luna.
0: Yeah, we didn't meet a fish.
1: No.
0: The fish traveled in a custom water-filled carrier, complete with a filtration system, allowing it to safely accompany its owner through the airports.
1: Okay, so it was alive.
0: Yes. No, it wasn't a dead fish.
1: Well, I was just like, I know you can't take meat cross-border.
0: Yeah.
1: But if it's alive meat, it's fine. And this was allowed?
0: Yeah, they allowed it. You can't bring shampoo, but you can... bring a whole fish.
1: Do you want to hear something diabolical that my parents did for me when I was a kid?
0: What?
1: We brought my beta fish to the Grand Canyon in an ice cream bucket. I swear to God.
0: Why?
1: We could call my mother right now and she would tell.
0: Was it emotional support?
1: I guess so. I don't really care too much. His name was Sapphire. Lived for 4 years. Beta fish. And really didn't care about the Grand Canyon. We kept saying, look.
0: And probably couldn't see through the ice cream bucket.
1: It was a cloudy one. But I didn't feel good about it.
0: This fish can't see anything. Like, I'm looking at the tank.
1: Is it not a clear tank?
0: It is, but like, you can't see anything.
1: I don't know. When was the last time a fish was in the sky? This is probably nice for him.
0: Yeah, he loves it. He loves flying. Fishes love flying.
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0: Prince's Island Park in July is one of the best places to be in this city. 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

0: X92.9 X Afternoons, Ty and Millions. I've got your fun fact of the day.
1: So, also the headline of the day.
0: Yeah. Well, earlier this week, I posted trying this random guy's like fun Coca-Cola Freestyle flavor. If you don't know the Coca-Cola Freestyle, it's that weird machine you see a lot of cinemas. I think it's mostly Landmark that has them, but Wendy's have them as well.
1: McDonald's too.
0: You've seen them at a McDonald's?
1: Oh, yeah.
0: Okay, cool. They're my favorite machine ever. You take your cup, you can pick your regular soda or iced tea or whatever. They've got lots of sugar-free options, but they also have infusion options. If you have not experienced a freestyle machine, I encourage you to go do that tonight. They're, dare I say, electric.
1: It'd be an electric night, yeah.
0: But did you know, the guy that invented them, he made incredibly precise infusion pumps that have never been created before, which not only meant they could give medications to teeny tiny babies safely, but it's also used for insulin pumps and portable dialysis machines. This was made for Coca-Cola Freestyle to make you a little cherry Coke, to make you a little pineapple ginger ale, if you will.
1: The lime Sprite, yeah.
0: Whatever you like. They've started using it. It's called a Cloaca, C-L-O-A-C-A. And they started using it in preemie babies and many other things. And it's all because of the Coca-Cola Freestyle. Listen, wow. I like my cherry vanilla pineapple Diet Coke. And if that saves babies because I drink it so much, I'll allow it.
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0: X92.9, X Afternoons with Ty and Millions. Remember, I guess back in the day, I don't know if they still do this, when they used to get an Oracle elephant to paint who they thought was going to win the Stanley Cup.
1: I don't remember that.
0: Oh, I feel like elephants did this for a while.
1: There was a lot of animal oracles out there.
0: Well, there is another one for the World Cup, and it is out of Toronto. It's called Swimbappe. Like, Mbappe.
1: Love him.
0: I do love Mbappe a lot, but
1: no, I was talking about Swimbappe.
0: I also love Swimbappe, and it is a little goldfish that is in a tank where half of it is one team, the other half is the other. They drop Mr. Swimbappe, the goldfish, in, and whoever side he swims to is going to win the game. He's got 14 right.
1: Wow.
0: Out of, I think it was 28. 10 draws, 4 wrong picks, but 14 correct predictions. And do I believe that the fish is an oracle? No. Do I like a little fun? Absolutely.
1: He's got his own social media.
0: Swimbappe!
1: It says the Oracle Goldfish predicting the winners of every match.
0: He's doing his best. Listen, you can't put a lot of, I don't know.
1: Tax?
0: On a fish's opinion.
1: Unless you're a gambler.
0: Well, I mean, you shouldn't if you're a gambler. What kind of things are you gambling with?
1: I'm just saying, I know people who have gambled on far more for far less.
0: All I'm saying is the goldfish has the memory of a goldfish. Probably doesn't remember the last World Cup.
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1: 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Oh, I'm sorry. You caller number 9. 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That's what you want to be. 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
1: I won't.
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16: Got a two-vehicle accident westbound 17th Ave at 84th Street Southeast, blocking the right lane, and that's all I got going on.
17: Did you see anything else in traffic? Let us

0: Afternoons with Ty and Millions. Millions, you know, I'm always exploring the dark web. Those sites like Expedia, Reddit.
1: Right, yes, the dark web.
0: Absolutely.
1: Yeah.
0: And I saw a post on one of them. I can't remember which site it was, Expedia or Reddit. It was like, what was something that once became, what was something that was no longer exciting for you once you became an adult?
1: I think there's a lot of things.
0: But there's like some that just hurt a little more.
1: Not Disneyland, I can tell you that much. Disneyland's still very exciting, personally. But what's not exciting for you as a grown-up?
0: I said getting new toothpaste.
1: Was that exciting as a kid?
0: Yeah, it was awesome.
1: Because it tasted like bubblegum?
0: Yeah.
1: You know, you can still use those.
0: I've tried.
1: Oh, okay.
0: The first day of school, it's just kind of annoying now because there's teenagers everywhere when I'm walking.
1: I was thinking a potluck. When you're younger, you're like excited to try the new thing and like, oh, we're all getting together, we're being adults. And now you're like, oh my God, what dip? Every dip is the same. It all starts with $75 cream cheese.
0: A Facebook friend request.
1: Oh, now it's just annoying and it's probably your old coworker.
0: Yeah.
1: Yeah.
0: A cardboard box.
1: Was a cardboard box exciting?
0: Oh my God, let me tell you. It was electric.
1: Driving. When you're a kid, it's like, oh, I get to drive. I get to be behind the wheel. And you're like, we can call a stranger to pick us up now. They're really good at that.
0: Yeah, it'll be like $8. It's fine.
1: 18.
0: I didn't drive when I was a kid. That's cool that you did that, though.
1: You didn't drive when you were a kid?
0: No, that's pretty BA of you. That was from Expedia, though. I did double check. That was the Expedia forum.
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0: X Afternoons with Ty and Millions. For some reason, I am at the top of our fantasy FIFA World Cup League.
1: Which is crazy because you were near the bottom.
0: I was near the bottom and I'm at the tippity top. And no one's treated me any differently.
1: Well, it's been.
0: This is why I don't play fantasy sports.
1: Has it been 7 hours since you've been to the top?
0: I've been at the top since the day before yesterday.
1: Oh, sorry. I forgot my confetti cannon.
0: Yeah, no one cares.
1: Yeah, when you didn't win, no one cares.
0: So if
1: there's
0: I do
1: still
0: win?
1: Like, there's still like a month.
0: Okay. Well, you're in sixth.
1: Yeah, that's awesome. I'm really excited, but it's not over, so no one should celebrate yet.
0: And there's only 15 of us. But.
1: I know.
0: I think I'm at least, like, I've got, like, 45 points on you.
1: And I'm very happy for you, but what do you want?
0: I don't know, just, like, some special treatment, I guess, or, like, I don't know, a crown of some sort.
1: I bought you some chips today. Does that count?
0: Yeah, I mean, I guess I'll take that.
1: There.
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16: Got an accident northbound Deerfoot Trail north of Stony Trail Northeast, blocking the left lane.
17: If you see anything else in traffic, let us know. 238-9929.
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